0: hard to say that I'd rather stay awake when I'm asleep, because my dreams are bursting at the seams.
1: News.
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2: 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Doing a thing right on the floor. And money, money she making. Look at the way she's shaking. 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

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And I called your name like an addicted to cocaine, calls for the

0: I do what I can, don't put the blame on me. Don't put your blame on me.
1: News. Das Radio.

0: News. Das Radio.
1: She work it, girl, she work the bowl, she break it down, she take it low, she's fine as hell, she's about the dough, doing a thing right on the floor, and money, money she making, look at the way she's shaking, make you wanna touch her, wanna taste her, have you lusting for her, don't crazy face it, she's so much more than you used to.